And hello, hello, hello. So that was Epicurus from Love Object, and that was from After Dark. Before that was Chateau d'Eau by Double Mixta, also from After Dark 4. And we had Queen's Anthem, Juno Francis, from the single. And starting it off was Perfectly Ordinary, Viola Odette Harlow from Pornstar. And we are halfway through my, I don't know, it kind of turned into another synth pop to a point show. My not Sweden show. I'm going to have to do a Swedish list, I think, maybe next week. Woohoo. But anyways, this is Baba Yaga with Eye of the Pyramid, and you're listening to KFFP LP Portland and KFFD LP Beaverton. 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Okay, well, up next we have another one from After Dark 4, Danse by The Operator.

Okay, well, that one's Swedish. So we had Dancing on My Own, Robin from Body Talk Part 1. We had Cochranville, Sebastian Tellier from My God is Blue. And we had Do It by Dlina Volny from the single Do It. Before that was Watch the Sky by June from Dream Again. And we had Dancer, the Operator, from After Dark 4. Okay, what we have next is Bark Bark Disco with Hot Love from the single.

Hey. Okay, that was Waving Hands by Neurotic Fish from Gelb. We had Circus before that, Love Object from New Flesh, and we had Talk from Two Door Cinema Club from False Alarm. Starting it off was Hot Love by Bark Bark Disco from the single. And now we have Morphine by Boy Harsher from Your Body Is Nothing.

Okay. That was Because of You, featuring Isaac Delusion by Gusek from Danceodrome. We had Feel the Pain by Funker Vogt from Wastelands. And we had My Secret Romance by College from Teenage Color. And starting off was Morphine by Boy Harsher from Your Body Is Nothing. We are going to finish off with Love Will Find a Way, Noob Version by Division from the album Noob. I will be back next week. I mean, there is the Polish festival, but that's right by my house, so, you know, I can

do that and come and do that. So maybe I'll do another Polish week. That was my very first show, was Polish. So, well, anyways, happy Oktoberfest, which is in September. Probably maybe has something to do with the fact that Julius Caesar switched the calendars to make it 12 months instead of 10 months. Because if you think about it, it makes absolutely zero sense that October is the 12th month. The 10th month, when Oct means 8. So, and, you know, yay Caesar. Okay. So this has been Baba Yaga. I'll be back next week. Bye.

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3: 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My name is Ricardo Wang, and what's this called?

We here at Freeform Portland acknowledge the land we occupy as residents is unceded Indigenous land. We acknowledge we reside on the ancestral lands of the Cowlitz, Multnomah, Kathlamet, Clackamas, Tumwater, Tualatin Kalapuya, Wasco, Malala, Watlala, Bands of the Chinook, and so many other nations who made this area their home. In addition to the federally recognized tribes mentioned, we also acknowledge the presence of numerous unrecognized tribes and Indigenous groups whose stories also demand our attention. We acknowledge knowing a mere recognition of the local peoples that have inhabited this space before us is not enough. We are committed to learning the history of the Indigenous people who lived here in the past, as well as learning about the Indigenous communities living in Oregon today. For more information and to read our full statement, please visit freeformportland.org/landback.

If you're wondering, what the heck was that? I think that's intentional, and there is a reason this program is called What's This Called? That's Rat Jesu, and what an interesting mashup of genres. I don't think there's a mashup of tracks going on there, but genres for sure. Top 40 Screamo. I'm as taken aback as probably you are. Breaking, Entering, featuring Indifferent is the single, and it's on a record called Hell at Birth on Drixo Lords. Before that, we went back to 2004, and Tara Jean O'Neill, who is a Portland, Oregon artist, did Famous Yellow Belly, and that is available, or was back in that year. Hopefully you can find either one of them on her album You Sound Reflect on Quarterstick Records. And it also was on the PDX Pop Now 2004 compilation. So seek if you're interested. Anika Kunst before that with Mental Chaos from The Power of Presence on Unterwegs, and that's brand new. The Chariot is Inverted. All three of the first tracks were artists who are of the female gender. And I'm just pointing that out because that just doesn't happen enough on What's This Called or many programs. Especially if it happens, it's usually planned. That wasn't planned. It's just, it's followed well and I wanted to do this. And then I look back and that was the case. So I'm happy about that. This next artist is in fact male-led, a rock band from back in the 80s. Some would say post-punk, some would say noise rock. They'd be right. This is from the compilation CBGB and Omfug, a New York City soundtrack, 1975 to 1986 on Cherry Red Records. Here's Rat At, Rot R, with Assassin.

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the sitar master Ravi Shankar with Dhun Kafi, which means spring season, from Into the 60s Towards a Cosmic Music, a great compilation of 60s recordings of an avant nature, maybe involving tradition in the case of Ravi Shankar, but music that changed the game at the time, that in terms of recorded popular music. And it was put out on L Records. Before that, kind of a season class, that the Ravi Shankar track was Spring Season. Well, this was No More Sunshine Till May from As You Like It. It was on their self-titled album in the 70s. Also on a great compilation called Lullabies for Catatonics, A Journey Through the British Avant-Pop Art Rock Scene, 1967 to 74 on Cherry Red Records. And that compilation came out in 2019. Amy DiNio before that with Muzak Blues from Never Too Old to Pop a Hole, one of her very first cassette releases on her own Spoot Music imprint back in 1987. And Rad-At, Rad-R before that with Assassin from the CBGB compilation on Cherry Red. 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Spiritually, I guess that's what I'm getting at. This is Brand New, which is very exciting, from New Risen Throne. They're on the Eighth Tower label. This is an album called Of Grey Grounds. We're going to hear Void Becomes Shrine.

0: Once again, Void Becomes Shrine by New Risen Throne. And you are listening to the all-volunteer radio station, Freeform Portland, KFFP LP Portland, KFFD LP Beaverton, 90.3 and 98.3 FM on the radio, freeformportland.org online. This is Ricardo Wang on the What's This Called program. And next up here we have brand new material. Well, not brand new, it's been out some months, but it's the newest album by a great local Oregon band, The Giant Worm. This is called Glowing and Gone.
1: All right, welcome to boot camp. There's a subtle sound there of more of a something I saw, or I even know, could have been sound, could have been something I saw, fish tailing like a 69 mer.

Yeah. And it could have been a sound, it could have been a sight, I'm not quite sure, but it was good nights. Down that darkened road.

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from back in 2010 on the Warp Records label, that is Autechre with M62 from the Move of 10 album. Before that, Laura Agneste with The Drowned World from Flowers Are Blooming in Antarctica, which came out last year on Maple Death Records. Brand new stuff from Posty, and the album is called Post brackets minus I. And it's on the Submarine Broadcasting Company label. And what we heard was Subterranean. And it has special notes that say, in parentheses, Subharmonics 719, 5-limit, JI, 12EDO. So if that means something to you, share it with me. I have no idea what that means. The Giant Worm, brand new Giant Worm. Well, newish. Brand newish. Giant Worm with Glowing and Gone from Swamp of Tears and that very wet set. And we're up to speed. So now we're going to hear, this is exciting, brand new material by Cornelius from Tokyo. New album called Refractions. And we're going to hear what's called Mirrors.

Some very odd UK music from the 80s, Hula with Junshi. And the album came out in 82 on Klang Gallery and was called Cut From Inside. And this track is recently reissued with a bunch of other really cool industrial and avant-garde British stuff from the 80s and thereabouts on Further Perspectives and Distortion, a Cherry Red compilation. Before that, we heard Dan Cosley and Bob Bucko Jr., acoustic guitar duet called 6 Years Since Autumn from their new album Universal Hymns on the Personal Archives label. We heard Farida Amadou with Independence. And I think that probably came out as a single. I'm playing it off the Wiretapper number 65, which came out in the Wire magazine in 2024. Cornelius, before that, brand new Mirrors from Refractions, and that's on the WM Japan label. Thank you for listening to What's This Called. We're kind of in the, not the end, but the closing period. And so here is Robert Thurman with Convergence on Kinetic Void, released by the Unexplained Sounds Group.

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Keep it locked on Freeform Portland.

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1: 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I'm your DJ, Fortiflor, and this is Disco's Revenge. 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I'm on a bit of an old-school kick, so while most things are new releases, there are a lot of remakes, remixes, throwbacks, and callbacks, like what I'm kicking it off right now, which uses the oft-sampled Let No Man Put Asunder by First Choice.

I've been through

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Dropping down the mix to let you know what you've been listening to. Underneath us right now is a remake of Eddie Grant's Time Warp by That Kid Chris. In the 80s, when the other kids were listening to Electric Eden Avenue, I was bugging out to Time Warp on the flip side. Before that, I played The Phoenix by Jimster. Before that, I played Handmade, that's the Roko Rotomal unreleased mix. That's by Abel Ferret featuring Brother Basil. Before that, I played I'm Ready by Block and Crown. Before that, I played In the Mix. This is the Housequake Extended Reconstruction by Mixmasters. Before that, I played The Cure by DPV. And I started things off with, once again, that was the McFreaks House Anthem Mix by Tommy Davis.

0: 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Disco's Revenge airs from 8 p.m. to 10 p.m. every other Saturday night, alternating with Dick Diesel and his show, Age Classics from the Diesel Cellar. I'm closing out my first hour with a David Morales cut called Plastic Feelings. This is featuring the one and only house diva herself, Joey Cardwell. Before that, I played Messing With My Mind. That was the Crack Attack extended mix. That's by The Thompson Project. Before that, I played The Worthy extended mix. That's by Pat Badau and Kylie Gibson. And I hope somebody listening out there tonight realized that you are worthy. Before that, I played The Source of Light by Kevin Yost. Before that, I'm going to probably brutalize this. This is Nijifuma Izanze, and that's by Kule and DJ F. And I started things off with But I Do. That's another Crack Exact extended remix. That's by Love Tempo.
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I'm DJ For The Floor, and this is Disco's Revenge. Underneath us right now is You're Gonna Make Me Love Someone Else. That's the extended club mix by Tasha LeRae. Before that, I played Joy and Pain. That's the Dr. Packer extended remix. That's by Donna Allen. Before that, I played I Don't Love You Anymore. That's the Eric Cooper remix by the Philly All-Stars. And not to send mixed messages, but before that, I played Love is the Message. And that's also another Eric Cooper remix. That's by the Philly All-Stars as well. Before that, I played Darlin', Darlin' Baby, Sweet and Tender Love. That's a Dr. Packer extended remix. That's by Tommy Davis, Neil Conway, and Randy Roberts. And I started things off with Saturday Night. That's a Dr. Packer extended remix. That is by T-Connection.

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Disco's Revenge airs every other Saturday night from 8 p.m. to 10 p.m. Well, that last hour ended up staying a lot more disco than I expected, but it sure was fun mixing and sharing this music with you. Underneath us right now is Space Cowboy. This is the Michael Gray's Good Vibe Extended Zone Mix. This is by Jamiroquai. Before that, I played the Michael Gray's Good Vibe dub of Space Cowboy. Before that, I played Donna. That's the main edit by Ron Carroll. Before that, I played Love Come.

That was the new disco club mix by Block and Crown. Before that, I played You Got the Love. That was the extended mix by Dr. Packer. And before that, I played a remake of Slippery People. That was the extended mix. That's by The Shapeshifters featuring Ramona Renee. 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
2: 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I don't know where that went. I thought I was going to make a vamp on that promo. But, you know, we can just make do, right? You know, during these times. I don't know. This is Laser Bacon. You're listening to Laser Bacon's Late Night Snack Attacks, which is every Saturday from 10 to midnight right here on Freeform Portland. I just gave you those call letters and those numbers and stuff. But I also want to let you know that the following program may contain material which could be offensive to some listeners or inappropriate for younger audiences. And listener discretion will be advised. Thank you so much for tuning in. We got a lot of fun stuff. Not as much disco as DJ Four to the Floor, but I do have a nice ending for Michael Wave. So maybe we'll see what happens in the next 2 hours of Laser Bacon's Late Night Snack Attacks. Let's just get started and by playing War No More Troubles by Bob Marley and the Wailers. Yeah. We play it every week, and it's always important. It's always very important. A show that I used to hang out with at Fresh Air Radio in Minneapolis used to play this right after 9/11. So you know it's relevant, and you know we want people to acknowledge it. So here's War No More Troubles by Bob Marley and the Wailers.

0: in life that make it worthwhile.
1: But my issue is that when you rap about with these children relate to you because it's in their body. You already stated that. I was just wondering what your thoughts were on whether you thought you really had an impact on a lot of the young people, whether you thought it was negative or positive.

Dimethyl tryptamine, make a man dream. Ozempic and promethazine, make a man lean. Mars daddy jet lag, make a bitch real mean. Turn into a meme, make a big scene. Broadcast it on the whole block live from the black box. Phone call, liberation or entrapment. Mercury in retrograde, at midnight all was well. But suddenly the box became engulfed with a beam of light. Somebody get some fizzle tonight.

0: Yeah. This black box need a black ox. This black box is crack rocks, coded and COVID sponsored and hosted. Like checking the yes box on a love letter, they go together. Black box. Like Snoopy and Woodstock, they flew around. Never found black box when the plane went down. Ooh, codified and codeine, them niggas famous now. Same niggas shame us now, black box. It's a dark place with no face, thief in the night, no trace. Moving too fast and a slow pace. Back in the past, it was no race. Back up that ass, shake it fast with no haste.
1: You a fine motherfucker, won't you?
0: Yeah, black box can be a place of life and death, but outside in the air is where the portal is. Khadija and Harriet on a golden chariot, flying high 9 ETH above the Dipper, while you greasing clippers, pleasing strippers. But if you need it quicker, weed and liquor, live on TikTok, blasted on the black box.

Bing a bing a bong, boom, boom, boom, boom. That's my jazzy sounds. Kamasi Washington, they're coming into town in like December 3rd or something like that, doing a benefit concert at Crystal Ballroom. So if you're interested in that, you know, look it up. That was Asha the First. That features Thundercat and a bunch of other cool cats off of the 2024 album Fearless Movement. We had a new one from Erykah Badu and The Alchemist featuring Kamasi Washington called Black Box. It's the last one off of the album Before the World Blows. Controversial, really good, and worth checking out. I'd just say that and leave it at that. Anais with a P4P, Pray for Peace, I think. It's a new one, just came out off of the Sunshine and P4P EP. Larry June and 2 Chainz featuring The Alchemist. With Life is Beautiful from last year. Alchemist is everywhere and anywhere they can be right now. And it's worth checking out, you know. I mean, if you're into NPCs and boom bap and just really cool beats, I think The Alchemist might be up your alley. And we started off the show with War No More Troubles by Bob Marley and the Wailers off of Babylon by Bus. Never forget. Let's keep on going on. This hip hop tip kind of like keeps on going. Mikey D has a new album. It's called Thank You. Thank You. And here's a cool song off of it called Make It Stop. I kind of think it sounds like Buck 65. So we're going to play a Buck 65 song after that and then just kind of keep on going and see what happens to get us to the top of the hour right here on Laser Bacon's Late Night Snack Attacks on Freeform Portland, KFFP, LP Portland, and KFFD, blah, blah, blah, blah, 90.3 and 98.3. 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If you want to be a volunteer, we have opportunities for you. If you want to just give some money and show your support, we really want that. That would be really great. And, you know, various other ways to get involved. If you want to just talk to a DJ, go to the Discord site and tell us how we're doing. Let us know how you feel about that new Erykah Badu album. It's kind of weird. It's kind of awesome, but it's also kind of strange. So dig on it. Here's Mike D. Make it stop. Make it stop. I'm going to stop right here. Make it stop, Mike D.

Man, I tell you what, Hank, about that dang old meaning of life, man. It's like this, man. You like a butterfly flapping his wings deep down into the forest, man. It's gonna cause a tree fall like 5,000 miles away, man. Nobody see it, nobody don't.

0: Oh, hey, you're listening to KFF PLP Portland and KFF DLP Beaverton. Yeah, it's Freeform Portland. It's pretty awesome. That's what we tell ourselves. By Akira the Dawn is playing right now. Cheeky, isn't it? Boom Bit with The Unthinkable featuring Buck 65 was before that. That's off of Boom Bit's first album, Seed to Sun. It's really good. Check it out. It's off of Lex Records. And a new one by Mike D. First Beastie Boys song since in 15 years? 15 years-ish? Make It Stop. I thought it sounded like Buck 65, but, you know, do that. So, yeah, we got a lot of time going on Laser Bacon's Late Night Snack Attacks. I have a little OMG set going on right now, starting with YG featuring Pusher T, featuring called OMG. OMG. OMG. Things are really weird right now. I don't know, whatever.
1: Oh my god. Oh my god. Oh my god. Hey, oh my god. Oh my god. Oh my god.

0: fam. 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That be fast talking, you should have ran. Oh my God, I went Rory, went Lamb. Oh my God, they don't know what to do with him. Oh my God, I took my shirt off to swim. She like, oh my God, keep it in the gym. Oh my God, oh my God, oh my God, hey, oh my God, oh my God, oh my God, oh my God, hey, oh my God, oh my God, oh my God, oh my God, hey, oh my God, oh my God, oh my God, oh my God, wait, oh my God.
1: Oh my God, tell me what you wanna know. Oh my God, won a Grammy in the snow. Oh my God, Frank St. Round is. Oh my God, is he still on the stove? Why wouldn't I? Why couldn't I? When they only 13, why shouldn't I? Only platinums on the wrist, how hood am I? 25-year run, how good am I? Oh my God, Rolls Royce all electric. Oh my God, spectacular the specter. Oh my God, he called a phone talking reckless. Oh my God, I had to wake up for breakfast. There's a guest list for the necklace. 84 carats playing Tetris. Oh my God, I'm LV and Y3. Oh my God, King pushing YG.
0: Oh my God, oh my God, oh my God, hey, oh my God, oh my God, oh my God, oh my God, hey, oh my God, oh my God, oh my God, oh my God, hey, oh my God, oh my God, oh my God.

0: division or separation, unity and harmony. 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It's time to be the light and magic you seek without an ounce of hesitation or apology, yeah?
1: Yeah!
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0: Nation. You're listening to Laser Bacon's Late Night Snack Attacks, which is every Saturday from 10 to midnight. I also want to let you know before I talk about anything else, I want to let you know that the following program could contain material which could be offensive to some listeners or inappropriate for younger audiences. And listener discretion's advised. Thanks. That was a really fun set. It was fun. Charlotte Adderjay and Bolas Papoul with Ces n'est pas un cliché off of the album Tropical Dancer. Pardon me for my pronunciation. Sampa the Great was before that with the song Simon Says, which just came out very recently, so check it out. Toussaint Morrison off the album Extra Life with Cooking with Mike. That's the clean version. They're from Minneapolis off of Rhymesayers Collective. Their Rhymesayers records and stuff. So, and we had Denzel Curry and Kenny Beats, which I think might be one of my top records for 2026 right now. I don't know. Time is just a construct, isn't it? With the song Product, Tyler the Creator off of, it was a comp album, but, I think that guy is off of either Chromatopia or, Don't Tap the Glass. You know, it's a comp album. Rhapsody, who also did a song with Erykah Badu in 2024, who did the song OMG, Love to Sun Ra, that just came out. They have a new album coming out, so, you know, keep an eye out for that. YG featuring Pusha T with OMG. Started off that set. That was a very, very long set right here on Laser Bacon's Late Night Snack Attacks, which is every Saturday from 10 to midnight.
1: Yeah.
0: I didn't really know I had an air horn, so thanks for indulging me on that. Tierra Whack has a new album out and is also featured on this song by Fatin Wangwe. Thanks for letting me pronounce that. It's called Queen. It's the whack version. See, it's a play on words. So, but it's really good. Tierra Whack, if you don't know about it, check it out. Go check it out.

Whoa. I just want to stop. This is a new Mariah Carey joint right here that we're listening to right here. I just want to make sure. Oh, man. See? There it goes. No, it's not even here. We're going to get there. Mariah Carey joint in this business in 2026. Thank you.

Yeah, we're having a fun time right here on Laser Bacon's Late Night Snack Attacks, which is every Saturday from 10 to midnight, which is right now. We have about 45 minutes or 44 minutes or 43 minutes. I don't know. The clock is ticking, isn't it? Hego, Piri, and Alex Bone. Oh, man, that sounds great. Food for Thought finished us off that set. Before that, we had Latroit House Ensemble with Beautiful People, one of the greatest songs of all time. Beautiful People is what you are at freeformportland.org. That's where you can find how to, you know, hang out with beautiful people that you find familiar or something. I don't know. Let's go on. Mariah Carey and Rochelle Jordan with a new one from 2026 with Didn't Mean to Turn You On. Nice cover right there. Then we started off that show with that set with Tierra Whack and Fat Nguyen with Queen in all caps. That's the Whack version. Tierra Whack is having a 2026. Much props to them. Speaking of 2026, here's a new one from Michelle Indegui-Uccello. Don't look any further. This is a... sorry, it's far away. Dennis Edwards song, and it's a cover. It's a really good cover, and it's really good. I hope you enjoy it right here on Laser Bacon's Late Night Snack Attacks and Freeform Portland. We're going to get kind of jazzy in this set, so dig it.

0: by the biggest engine I could afford. I gave him a chance at the lights cause I was bored. Nearly hit a young gun a quad bike. And I was glad cause I'm pretty sure that he weren't insured. They the feds pre and they heard the V10 when it roared. I'm warped, yeah, I spent way too much time on the ward. Saw a tried to cord. Man got banged up just cause he banged fraud.
1: Swear by the angel's words, but it's not, it was a criminal fest. Things that I am so robust.

seasons, we all have our reasons. 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I only try to strike a deal with myself. You and me, we made a meal of this. Well, it's my voice, my tongue, not my choice. Made up of memories.

that's all I got for a trumpet sound. Sorry, that was a new one from Bonobo, off of Distant in the Station, featuring Nyafo Yanya, called Youth Fountain. Pardon me. Actress was before that, which is a really awesome one featuring Cass Is Dead. Live By You, over the album, off of the album, Overcord. And then we had Ezra Collective, also a new one that just came out on Friday. I am scrolling over so I can see it, but moving on. And then we started off that set with Michelle and Degiocello with a cover of Don't Look Any Further. That was really great, and it just came out. We have a bunch of other great songs and new songs that just came out this year, and I don't know, in the last couple of weeks, actually. And we're going to just keep on playing them for you on Freeform Portland, at Laser Bacon's Late Night Snack Attacks, blah, blah, blah, blah, blah, blah, blah, blah. Here's Quarter Alto with Paper. That sounds better, right? I don't know.

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1: Yeah.
0: That ended with Ibio Sound Machine. They have a new one called, off of the album Chopping Mountains, called Give Me Peace. What else do we want to hope for? Before that, we had Moses Boyd, one of the great jazz artists currently out there right now, with Say Yeah. Say Yeah to Peace, I guess. Corto Alto started off that set off of the new album, Noble Hill. You know, trying to represent Nob Hill, where I'm kind of from. So maybe it's a Freudian slip, if you will. But we heard the song Paper off of Noble Hill from Corto Alto. And we have a new one from the Avalanches. What? Where have they been? This song is called Far and Away. It's featuring John Glacier and a bunch of other cool cats and dogs and other people and avalanches and maybe some, I don't know, cleaving glaciers. Far Away by the Avalanches, right here on Laser Bacon's Late Night Snack Attacks and Freeform.

Hey, I've kind of worked myself into a corner where I think I have to talk over this song twice, but whatever, it's pretty fun. It's a demo version of You Can Call Me Al by Paul Simon. I believe they're celebrating 40 years of Graceland. Why not? Before this, we had Crying Laughing, the song Rice Meat. Mick Jenkins, off of the album Type. Can't say that word, but with the song Krillin. Before that, we had the Avalanches with the song Far and Away.

2 hours and stuff, and I'm going to leave you with one more song. It's very apt before I toss it off to Michael.Wave. Here's a new one from Rebecca Black called Michael, period. So why not? Michael. Dot by Rebecca Black. You might know them from Friday, and stuff like that. But, you know, we're not playing that one anymore. Here's Michael.Wave. Bye. 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

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We've got a little bit of variety planned for the next 2 hours. Yeah, should be a good time. We're going to jump right into it. First song we got, Wheel, MKG.

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My name is Michael Wave, your host of the show, here to bring you a couple of track IDs. That last one, Mushroom Abolitionist from Artist Vegan. And before that, we heard two tracks from the artist Blood Orange. Heard Saint. And before that was Vivid Light. Wanted to include a couple Blood Orange songs on here. Went to the concert that was here over at Edgefield last weekend. Amazing, amazing live show. Definitely recommend if he's ever back in town. Great, great show. Again, you're tuned into The Rotation. We're going to be live here all the way till 2 a.m. So we got plenty more show to go. Stay tuned.

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That last track called Too Late from the artist Stateless. Before that, we heard Feel the Love from Mr. Sosa. And before that, we heard WBWU from Purient. And we had one more track before that one. That was Corundrum from the artist, I'm guessing Nopha? K-N-O-P-H-A? We'll go with Nopha. I'm going to keep it quick, keep it snappy on the mic here. We're going to jump right back into it. We got a track from Azimuth called Manya.

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That last one, another song off of Blood Orange's most recent album, SX Honey, that was called Countryside. Before that, we heard a song from Kruangbin. White Gloves 2. It's not the original. It's kind of their, reworked, revamped, stripped back version. Before that, we heard one of my all-time favorites from the Beach Boys called All I Wanna Do off the album Sunflower. And before that was Manya from Azimuth. Next up, we're going to go from Beach Boys into some Beach House. We got Used to Be here on Freeform Portland.

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That last one was Even If It's Just a Dream from the band Sword 2. And before that was Used to Be from Beach House. All right, let's get back into it.

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That last track and the track before, both from the artist known as Frunk29, aka Murat Shainsky. That last one called, it's titled in Russian, so I'm being honest, I don't know how to pronounce it. Looked at the translation. It roughly translates to sad or boring or lifeless party. Pick your adjective, I guess. Not really sure which one fits the best. But before that was another track of his called April 2. Prior to those, we heard the song from Mark William Lewis called Ecstatic Heads. Before that one, we heard the track People Talk from, I don't know if you can pronounce this, Iafwan. It's actually one of the artists from Duster, sort of their side project, I guess, Clay Parton. The artist name is an acronym. Stands for Everything Is All Effed Up and Whatnot. And fun fact, this track is from his EP that just dropped yesterday called Endless Body. It's a 4-song EP. Pretty good. Recommend listening to the whole thing if you like that one. And if we go all the way back, if you can even remember that far back, props to you. It's called Evening in Paris from the artist Lois. Again, this is The Rotation on Freeform Portland. We're going to be playing tracks all the way till 2 a.m., so we got plenty more to come. We're going to start slowing it down a little bit. Our next track here, another one from Beach House off their album Devotion. This one is Turtle Island.

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That last track, called Virgo Oscura, from the artist Siege. Before that, we heard the track Just Ducking Around from Tarek. And before that one, we heard Born Without a Smile from Jack J. And prior to that one, of course, Turtle Island from Beach House. We're going to keep it going here. We're going to be live all the way till 2 a.m. So we got a few more songs to go before we wrap up here. We're going to keep it chill, keep it ambient, keep it instrumental. Finish off the show here. Stay tuned.

Coming up at the turn of the hour, we got DJ Weedcoffs playing from 2 to 4. He's always giving a great show. Highly recommend sticking around for that. Again, my name is Michael Wave. 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

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As a reminder, the following program may contain content that some listeners may find offensive or inappropriate for some younger audiences, so as always, listener discretion is advised. You're tuning in to the Week Off with DJ Week Off. Yours truly, a bi-weekly check-in filled with vibes, reggae, dub, hip-hop, some funk, and other global grooves. We're doing things a little different this week. I am not on vinyl. I'm actually behind the digital controller, so you're going to be hearing some nice, flawless mixes, a little bit of old, a little bit of new,

some things I've been really feeling and wanted to share with you guys for Memorial Day weekend. Hope you guys are having a fun one. Yours truly is probably out somewhere in the forest, not in the studio at the moment, but that doesn't mean we're not going to have some fun. You're currently listening to Pachi Man's Sunset Sound. We got a lot of fun sounds lined up for you guys. Strap in, tune in. Let's have some fun.

Baby promise, tell my haters to consumers. I make rats feel like the juniors. Say your time is coming sooner, just like Oklahoma. Money's coming sooner, I'm just a late bloomer. I ain't picking high school, I'm still out here getting cuter. All these social networks and computers got these losers walking around like they ain't losers.

Yes, you're listening to the Week Off with DJ Week Off's big tune right there. The one called Ja Lil with Warn Ya. One of my favorite reggae tunes out of last summer. Before that, we had Noga Erez with Industry Baby. A fun little Lil Nas X cover for you guys. Prior to that, we featured Chili Guys out of Florida with 5 O'Clock. It's 5 O'Clock somewhere. 420 somewhere also. Prior to that, we had Hector Roots Lewis featuring the one called J-Bug with Fire. Fun little summertime reggae for you guys. We kicked off the set with Bulgaria's own Samity Dub featuring Belen Natalie out of Argentina. Adios, hasta luego. See you later. Maybe not just yet. I'm not going anywhere. Still got a lot of fun stuff planned for you guys. As I said, doing things a little bit different. In the mix, on the controller, not on vinyl. It's a digital styly. Some fun for the Memorial Day weekend. Keep it locked into the Week Off with DJ Week Off.

Weekoff with DJ Weekoff's in full effect, live in the mix, doing a digital styley. Hit you with a quick little recap right now. You just heard Afterclap and LZO, Esperando o Navio, a nice little Brazilian bass track. Before that, we had Nicki Minaj alongside Ariana Grande. It's Ariana's tune. That one was called Side to Side. Before that, off the Watch the Throne album, Jay-Z and Ye, Gotta Have It. Crucial tune. We also featured the Trap Killers out of Brazil with Mambo. Nice little Frank Sinatra sample on that tune. Prior to that one, we had Quincy Jones off the Austin Powers movie, Soul Bossa Nova theme, The Flavors remix from the summer of 2012 or 2013. It still bangs. I still play it. It's great. We also featured Rob Smith's Jungle Lovers version of Pure and Divine by Burning Sounds featuring Naphtali. We kicked off the set with the one and only Schoolboy Q featuring K-Dot, Collard Greens. Fun little track. As I said, you're tuning into the Week Off with DJ Weekoff's live mix this weekend. Happy Memorial Day weekend. Let's keep the vibes going.

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As a reminder, the following program may contain content that some listeners may find inoffensive or maybe inappropriate for younger audiences. Listener discretion is advised. You're tuned into the Week Off with DJ Week Off. Yours truly, doing something different. The first hour's in the books. A lot of fun stuff. I'm doing it digital style-y. No vinyl for me tonight. So we'll do a quick little recap for you. You're currently listening to Liphead. That's Elliot Lip and Blockhead with the song Slippery Fingers. Before that, we had The Greek and Verve with Lazy Love. Before that one, we had Dom Salvador and Abolica, the Daniel Haxman remix of Hey Vose. We also featured Funk Mammoth with Ipanema, a nice little bass redrum of the classic Girl from Ipanema track. Before that, we featured Argentina's very own Alika alongside the Mad Professor with Naya Bingi Chant and the Naya Bingi Dub. Big, big dub sound. We also featured Chronix off his latest album, Family First. Or the name of the album's Exile. The album's called Family First. Get it right.

And we also had Gomba Jabari with Que Locura Enamoran de Ti. Nice little cover for you guys. As I said, you're tuned into the Week Off with DJ Week Offs. Doing a digital styly. No vinyl this week. Just vibes. Let's keep it locked in. Let's keep it going.

Yes, I. You're tuned into the Week Off with DJ Week Off's The Digital Stylie this week. Let's hit you with a quick little recap of what you've been listening to. You've currently got Manic Focus and Balkan Beatbox with Brassic Attack.

That one we featured Amantes Del Futuro with Cumbia Cotonata, big cumbia tune. In the mix, we also had Jesse Royal with Give Me All the Herbs. We also featured Protégé off the latest album, The Art of Acceptance.

Sinister remix. Then we kicked off the set with Lucky Day featuring Chronics and Medicine. That one's called Roll Some Mo. We're going to keep it rolling. We're going to keep it rocking for the last little half hour here. Like I said, you're tuned in with DJ Weekoff, Sinister Weekoff, in a digital styling. God bless.

0: for me, them a talk for me ambition. So I make on them a talk for me ambition. Come me say some of them a ask me.
1: Hey, what's up, y'all? This is Fantastic Negrito from Oakland, California, and I'm checking in to let you know your community needs you. 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

just heard Marianne Brown with 27, Cooper Square. And before that was Love Me by Eric Dolphy. Wayne Shorter was Supernova, Lenny Tristano Trio. 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

0: 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On at Coleman with Alpha. 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

What's up, Portland? It's your boy, DJ Rem Coolhouse. Thank you for joining me for another edition of Echo Deck, the radio program where we explore all things transcendent, hypnotic, funky. So glad to be here tonight playing records with you. Don't touch that dial. Good vibes.

We've been listening to the sounds of Opal Sun with a tune called Elastic Phase 2. It's a collaboration between Alex Cassian and Hiroaki Oba. I think I played this on the first ever Echo Deck. Coming up on the 1 year anniversary soon. We kicked everything off with Enya, with Storms in Africa, one of the world's most lovely tunes, in my opinion. And right in between those two, we heard a collaboration between Jan Jelinek and Triosk off their 2004 album, 1 plus 3 plus 1. All right, keep it locked in here. 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

Estás escuchando Ecodec con DJ Ram Gulhouse. 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

0: determination. I am somebody.
1: What time is it? When we stand together, what time is it? When we say no more yes about, what time is it? What time is it? What time is it?

0: Right now we're listening to a very deep cut from the early 90s that was just reissued on the Planet Strangelove label. It's a release by an artist named Piano Man from Leeds, the UK. And it's heavily inspired by Tangerine Dream's Love on a Real Train, one of our most sacred texts. And it's been reissued with what we heard first, which is the Alex Cassian Mandarin Dream mix. And it fits so nicely into the original analysis mix. Played those right into each other. And then layered in there, I played the Reverend Jesse Jackson's incredible I Am Somebody speech from Wattstax on the 20th of August, 1972.
1: Pasión.

It's a bit of a mini sunrise set. And it goes out to all those I've shared sunrises with. I'm your selector, DJ Rem Coolhouse. You're tuned into Echo Deck on Freeform Portland. Keep it dialed in here. Here's a new one from GG Mason.

All right. That was Brother Resistance with Dancing Shoes Rapso. Earlier, we heard some tunes from Pablo Color, Organic Pulse Ensemble, and Seuss. Keep it locked in here. Echo Deck on Freeform Portland. 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

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I'm riding up your shadows. Look out, I'm gonna make you kind. To be for me what I'm for you.

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I'd like to thank each and every one of you lovely people out there listening. So happy to be here playing records for you. I got one more for you.

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And currently we're enjoying one by OKEG titled Spirit.

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We gave the tarot cigarettes, tobacco. 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

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My blue fades to gray. My pink begins to bleed. The worries that club like clay, they ebb and recede. Holding the self the way I held was a form of greed. Now dissipating, there is a light to feed, plus desire, and you, a tree, a tree. There is a light to feed, plus desire, and you, a tree.

I began to float. 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

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Shines beautifully off the canal, water, on this January morning. If I'm broke, then you don't need me anymore. My door handle was locked, so you smashed through my door. Dark hallway entrance, not much to explore, 'cause I owe you some money. Said it has to turn war. What's left of our memory isn't really worth saving. Password compromised by the one that you're dating. 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There's no way that you're waiting. A room full of hatred. There's no way you're relating. The Tesco logo shines off this canal.

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This one is by Lee Gamble, titled Zilith Sea Spray. Correctly. Before that, The Hollis with Angels of Venice, Degrowth by Emer, and Clumsy by Ellie XL. Coming up, one by Gigi titled Far Flung. Stay tuned.

This one by Garland, titled Single Dub, and earlier we heard Egg Meat with Little Tune, one from Carrier, titled Light Candles to Mark the Way off of Tender Spirits. Coming in next with one from Ukraine producer Ecstasy Lover, titled Purple Flavor.

We're coming up at the end of the hour, and we just heard a few tracks, one from Human Mesh Dance with Sunken Garden, Up Sammy with Overflowing, and I Can't Wait to Look at the Moon.

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3: Good morning, Portland. Welcome to Melting Pot. I'm your host, Kim Paris. On today's show, we'll say goodbye summer, hello fall, with some seasonal songs, and we'll also say goodbye to some giants in the music industry who left us recently. First, hello to fall.

0: You're tuned to Melting Pot with Kim Paris on Freeform Portland. We're welcoming fall on today's show. We just heard the great jazz trio with Autumn Leaves. Prior to that was Kenny Durham with Autumn in New York. Before that was the Zarate Palace project with Autumn Song. And we started off this set with Van Morrison, When the Leaves Come Falling Down. We'll be back with more autumn music after this.
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0: You're tuned to Melting Pot with Kim Paris on Freeform Portland. We're featuring songs about fall and the equinox today. We just heard Pat Metheny with September 15th. That was dedicated to Bill Evans, who passed away on that date in 1980. Part of that was Cal Jader with September Song. And we started off with Bobby Hutcherson, Equinox, and that's coming up in just over a week. I'll be back with more autumn music right after this.
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0: We just heard September by Earth, Wind, and Fire. Prior to that was September 13th by Diodata, which is the date that was recorded in 1972. And we started off with September Nights by Kyle Eastwood, that is Clint Eastwood's son, here on Melting Pot with Kim Paris. And I'll be back with a tribute to some of the artists that left us recently, right after these messages.
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0: You're tuned to Melting Pot with Kim Paris. In the last hour of today's show, I'm commemorating artists that we've lost so far this year. We finished with the Sonny Rollins Quintet, A House Is Not a Home, from Ronnie Scott's in London in 1974. We lost Sonny back in May. Before that was Cassandra Wilson with Sting's Fragile. From a jazz festival in Spain in 2005, we just lost Cassandra earlier this month. Part of that was Oregon featuring Ralph Towner, Land of Heart's Desire from Cologne, Germany in 1974. And we lost Ralph at the beginning of the year in January. And I'll be back with more live tracks from the FM Radio Archive, celebrating artists we've lost in 2026, right after this.
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0: You're tuned to Melting Pot with Kim Paris on Freeform Portland. We just heard three more live tracks from artists we lost this year. We finished with ZZ Top, Cheap Sunglasses, from Germany in 1980. We lost Frank Beard, the drummer, in August. Before that was Seals and Crofts with Summer Breeze live at Carnegie Hall in New York City in 1973. And we lost Dash Croft in March. And we started with the great Dolly Parton with her version of Soul Asylum's Shine from Austin City Limits in 2001. And we just lost Dolly in August. And I'll be back with more live tracks from the FM radio archive after this.
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0: glad you could join me today for Melting Pot with Kim Paris. We're celebrating artists we lost in 2026. We just heard Dave Mason with All Along the Watchtower. That was a live version from New York in 1975. We lost Dave back in April. Before that was Santana with Hold On, live at the Forum in Montreal, Quebec in 1982, featuring Alex Ligertwood, who also passed away in April. You may also remember him from Brian Auger's Oblivion Express. Before that was Blood, Sweat, and Tears with Spinning Wheel, featuring David Clayton Thomas, who passed away in June. That song was from The Bottom Line in New York in 1977. And I'll be back with more live tracks from the FM Radio Archive after this.
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0: You're tuned to Melting Pot with Kim Paris, wrapping up our tribute to recently departed artists we lost in 2026. We finished this set with Kingfish featuring Bob Weir, Big Iron from 1986 in Hollywood. This was a Kingfish reunion. They originally were happening back in the mid-70s. Before that was the Grateful Dead with Mexicali Blues, also featuring Bob Weir. This one was at Folsom Field in Boulder, Colorado in 1972. Fare thee well, Bob. We lost Bob back in January. Before that, we started with the Quicksilver Messenger Service, Cobra, featuring John Cipollina on guitar and Greg Elmore on drums. Greg would have had a birthday last week, but he passed away in April this year. And that's going to do it for my show today. I hope you enjoyed it. I'll be back in 2 weeks. Stay tuned now for Stranger Than Fiction with Mr. B and enjoy the rest of your weekend. And a special happy anniversary to my wife, Susan.
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over the past week, and lots of stuff came up over the past week. Tom and I got to go see Sean Mullins down at the Aladdin, and Tom put on a show with one guitar, one guy, and that was it for 2 hours. Singer, songwriter, compositions, one right after another, that were fantastic. Always great to see Sean here in Portland. We've got school coming up, and we also went through the 25th anniversary of 9/11. Interesting stuff during the past week, bringing up all kinds of memories and musical feelings that fit today in our lives. We've got some other good new stuff coming up. A new track from White Rose Motor Oil will be hitting the airwaves, and we're going to get you warmed up a little bit for the Orville Peck show next week that's coming here locally. So do stay tuned. Stranger Than Fiction is on the air, and let's take a walk downtown with Sean and look for some sunshine.

Frank don't mind the rain. He kinda digs the sound. But Portland in November, it sometimes gets you down. When you're standing in a doorway, trying to keep out of the cold, and no one's looking your way, and you got no bills to fold. Well, Frank, he don't like begging, but he could use a buck or two. Get a bed down at the Mission.

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The kids are out. They're walking to school. And you need to be careful driving in your neighborhood. That's my suggestion. Watch out for the kinder as they're cruising up and down the streets of our local neighborhoods. School days, September. You know, for many years, for most of my life, the continental United States had never been touched by a bombing. And, well, it had on the Oregon coast in World War II at Battery Russell, of all places, right next to the Peter Iredell shipwreck. It was the only place in the continental United States that had ever been touched by a torpedo or a bomb. And when 9/11 happened, I stood in my living room with my son, and we watched the first tower fall together. And things changed in this country quite a lot. And most recently, not for the best. So we do a little trip back to the year 2001. It was October. And in the Madison Square Garden, a benefit concert for the firefighters and the first responders on the scene in New York City. I had visited New York City the year prior to that, and I had many friends at the American Museum of Natural History that I was very much concerned about. And I had responsibilities here locally. I had to go close OMSI and close a science museum for the day. It was a very dark time, and I hate to be bringing up those memories for you, but out of that came a very good recording of inspirational music, and I am going to present select tracks from that concert for you. Right after we hear a little bit from Brandon Flowers and Bob Dylan, stay tuned. Stranger Than Fiction with Mr. B is on the air.

0: Hi, friends. Hi, fellow New Yorkers. I'd particularly like to say hello to the folks from my local ladder. You know where you are. It's, I must say, it's an absolute privilege to play for you tonight.
1: All my troubles seem so far away.

0: Have a great evening.
1: Ladies and gentlemen, Bon Jovi.

As I said before, the concert was in October of 2001, and it was done by the musicians for free for firefighters and emergency services and first responders and their families at Madison Square Garden after the 9/11 attack. Important music in our history, folks. STF, Stranger Than Fiction with Mr. B. When Paul Simon hosted Saturday Night Live after the 9/11 attacks, he had a chorus of firefighters behind him as he sang this next song, which is actually going to be done by Mumford and Sons. This is The Boxer. Thank you for joining me here for this edition of Stranger Than Fiction.

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Now, I truly am a God-loving, God-fearing person. But all my life, I've fought that battle between good and evil, as most of us do. The spirit is willing, but the flesh is weak. It's like I got the devil on my left shoulder and have an angel on the right one. And it depends on the day and the situation as to which side I favor most. Now, I'm not a bad person, but I've always been just a little too good to be really bad and a little too bad to be really good, if you know what I mean. But if I do lean just a little too far to the left, it scares the holy water out of me, and I try to straighten up just quick as I can and get myself back in line. Now, there certainly is a lot of evil out there in this world today. We see it all around us all the time. But I still see a lot of good. And it is my belief that the good is going to always win out. Don't you just hate the devil? Go to hell! Go to hell!

0: My brothers and my sisters, I am here to tell you that Satan is real. 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He wants to tear us up in little pieces, break us down, and send us straight to hell.
1: Oh, my God.
0: You've said a mouthful, brother. 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

0: You know, when you come across a track like that,
1: I have many friends in the 101st Airborne and the 5th Special Forces at Fort Campbell, Kentucky. I go visit them when I can. The guys in Special Forces are usually the first ones into a war and often the last ones out. Imagine going into a hostile country lightly armed and with just a few men. What they do is so secret they never get the recognition they deserve. And this is one time I want them to know they're appreciated.
0: Yeah, well, you know. You come across a track from an artist that is controversial and is filled with innuendo. And the one thing that I do agree with Dolly on this one was the administration. She was no big fan of the current administration. Neither is Margo Price, actually. So,

that the whole thing about special forces back there, I'm not so good on that one. So anyway, STF, Stranger Than Fiction, of course, bringing you the unique, bringing you something that you just may never hear anywhere else. And we've got new music right here coming up from White Rose Motor Oil. This is You Can't Take Me Down. Thank you, you guys.

the music of Sean Mullins right there. Like you, Orville Peck, Albert King, Tears for Fears, and White Rose Motor Oil here on Stranger Than Fiction.

space where movement replaces language.

Almost. Pretty close. You know, we've got maybe, 15 minutes left. Orville Peck, right there, from his latest release, and it's not all out yet, but that's from Mule with Already Gone. Madonna, One Step Away from Confessions 2, and the Rolling Stones remix there of Heaven from Mr. B. Light You Up came from Sean Mullins. He did that song the other night in front of the audience, and man, I talk about a whole screaming crowd of people. We had so much fun. This is fairly new from my buddy, Brian Lambert, and this is a brave cover for Brian.

Martyrs right there with The Long Goodbye. Clint Eastwood came from Brian Lambert. One guy, you guys, did all that noise. Already gone, of course, from Orville Peck. And so goes this edition of Stranger Than Fiction. I hope you've enjoyed the music for this day. It's kind of gray out. I'm going to go take off and join a yoga class here pretty soon. You be nice to folks out there this week. Be kind. Say thank you. Say please. Smile. That's your job for this week. 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It is crucial during these highly charged times to keep the people's voice on the radio. Thank you for listening today. I do too hope you tune in again next week for yet another thrilling episode of Stranger Than Fiction. I think we may be doing all country next week. Let's see what happens. I'm going to leave you with a couple tracks here. One from White Axton, and we'll see if we have time for a track from Willie. Take care.

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2: 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And you are here with Major Mel and the Major Mel Function. Welcome to the function. Welcome, welcome, welcome. Thank you guys for tuning in another Sunday, or whenever you're listening to this. Who knows? Wherever you're listening to this, grateful to have you here with me today. Got a great show. Did a lot of like random record purchases, but trust me, have I ever led you somewhere and like didn't bring you back safely? No, that's not what we do here. We're friends. I would never leave you hanging. So, you know, and even when I'm random, I'm intentional. So nothing will be haphazard. There's a reason why I play what I play. I'm not going to subject you to anything you wouldn't enjoy. At least I hope you would enjoy. But if you want to make these purchases I'll be making worthwhile, you can always donate to the station, which we always need from our kind listeners. You head on over to freeformportland.org, hit that donate button, buy some merch, hit up an event. We'll talk more about that throughout the show, but for now, let's get to some music. I will start with Keydron Bryant's rendition of Mercy, Mercy Me, you know, famously by Marvin Gaye. Here on The Function, thanks again, guys, for tuning in. Let's just get to the music.

All right, that was Brian Auger's Oblivion Express with Spice Island, and from Spice Island we will go to Caldera for a little Sky Island. I know people don't want to give up the summer quite yet, so I'm just going to keep you in that zone just for a little bit longer, if we may, here on The Function.

And we are back. And by we, I mean me, Major Mel here. But hopefully you're back too and you're still listening to me. That's a little float on action. It's not the one by the floaters, but a little instrumental version of it. Got this at a little thrift joint. It's by the most requested rhythm band. I love when people like to put themselves up high on the list when they're booking themselves or when they got their names together. They're like, yo, you're gonna pay attention to me because we are the most requested rhythm band. Not the least, but the most requested. Okay? Pay attention. We're a little float on. So we're gonna float on down this list of songs I played for you. Another band that did a great job of marketing with their name. I like to consider them the well above average white band, but you guys may know them as Average White Band. And I played a little Love of Your Own. I love that track. I don't know if you guys ever heard the Jill Scott little flip that she did on that one. I'll play it for you guys one day, I promise. And before that was Ohio Players with Ecstasy. Love that song as well, famously sampled by DJ Clark Kent for Mr. Jay-Z. I played a little Spicy Life stuff, a little Sky Islands by Caldera. Before that was Spice Island by Brian Auger's Oblivion Express. And we had even some Joni Mitchell. I'm not going to be one of those guys that act like they... Oh, I've been listening to Joni Mitchell. I wasn't. But according to Q-Tip and Janet, she never lied. And that song never lied, okay? I had a little, like, Portishead type of vibe to it. I was really digging that track. Picked that up on some quick, you know, rando. That's from the Hissing of Summer Lawns project. Miss Joni Mitchell with The Jungle Line. And we started it off with, like I said, Keydron Bryant with Mercy, Mercy Me, The Ecology, famously by Marvin Gaye. But I'm going to keep on floating down this type of path, down this river here, with the Jacksons here, with Blues Away. I don't know if you guys are familiar, but I love that song as well, so I'm going to play it for you. And you're listening to The Function, Major Mel Function. I am Major Mel, if you didn't know. And we're going to continue on with the show. But please support. Make sure you head on over to the website. Hit up that donate button. Drop some change in there so we can keep things like this going. Because we have such great things on the horizon for you guys. And we want to make sure we're able to pull off everything that you deserve. Play the music you deserve to hear with no commercials. In fact, I'm talking too much right now. I'm going back to work. You go back to listening. And we'll get back in a little bit. All right?

0: Uh-oh, what's going on now?
1: About Sylvester breaking up.
0: He done broke up with,
1: girl, it's a mess.

least a 2 weeks notice. After all the things we did and all the good times we had. I mean, I can't just throw them away like that with no explanation. And you won't tell me what happened. Now I'm gonna ask you one more time.

Yes, yes, y'all. To the beat, y'all. Psych. Y'all thought that was about to happen. That ain't happening. Get out of here with that. I'm Josh. That was Bob James with I Feel a Song in My Heart featuring Miss Patty Austin, which you may know also been on the Quincy Jones projects, you know, like The Dude and such. I was in a little jazz fusion mood. Before that, you heard Mr. Herbie Hancock with Stars in Your Eyes. And before that, you heard Sylvester with, was it Something I Said? Some of y'all might notice that or recognize that, you know, that sample from, I believe it's Lil' Kim's Big Mama. Big Mama? Yeah, that's definitely the one. But yeah. It might have, you know, triggered something in your brain. It's like, oh, that sounds familiar. Yep, that's it. Lil' Kim. And that means you're old like me, if you remembered that. But Sylvester, talented artist, definitely a pioneer in the disco era. Such a voice. And we had started that little set off with the Jacksons' Blues Away. I just like that little Michael part at the end where he gets a little beatboxing moment, kind of like Justin Timberlake. Back in the Dirty Pop days, remember that? Yeah, it happened. But yeah, that was a great song. And now that I got you at the almost the tippy to the top of the hour, might as well remind you guys where you are. I don't know where you are in the world. I don't know where you are in your life, but hopefully it's all great things and great places. But if you're currently listening, you're listening to KFFP LP Portland and KFFD LP Beaverton. 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Now that we got that out the way, I think we'll get back to some music. How about that? Yeah, we got another hour left. That first one went by so fast, but like I said, I got a lot of fun stuff to play, and I'm just going to keep this rolling. Here on The Function, Major Mel here. Thank you guys for tuning in. 2 to 4 every other Sunday, so whatever this week is, 2 weeks from now, and I will catch you on that one. But right now, stay locked in. Let's funk it up some more with Aretha Franklin. Let's rock steady, y'all. That's what I feel now, okay? Here on The Function. Let's get better.

Thank you for letting me do it here on Freeform Portland. And do it by doing it, I mean, play music for you guys, of course. Get your minds out the gutter, you freak folk. But that's Roger Zep. Roger. But Roger Troutman specifically with Do It Roger. And before that was Mr. Donald Byrd. We had a little DB sandwich with a little sugar in the middle. We had Sexy Dancer off of the Word Sounds Colors and Shapes album. Prior to that, we had West Street Mob with Let's Dance, Make Your Body Move from their album off of the Sugar Hill label. And then we got to the first hip-hop women's group. That is Sequence with Miss Angie Stone, of course. With Come On, Let's Boogie. And we started that little segment off with another DB track with Pretty Baby off of the... which one is this one? Donald Byrd, 125th Street Band. What's the name of this one specific? We're just going to call it that then. Donald Byrd, 125th Street Band. But the song was Pretty Baby. Thought that had a title for that album. You also heard Brick with Duzik. You also heard Baby Huey with Listen to Me. What else did I play? Oh, yes, Miss Aretha Franklin, the Queen of Soul with Rock Steady. And we're not done doing it here. But what you can do for me is head on over to freeformportland.org website, make a donation. Also, check out the calendar page. New month started, so that means what? That means we have some events for you to arrive at. Let me get some dates for you. September 20th, we got left here on a Sunday. We will do our all vinyl night, of course, at Dreamhouse Bar. And September 25th, which is a Friday, 6 to 10, we're at Retro Game Bar, which is on our monthly second and fourth Friday joints. September 27th on a Sunday, Freeform is doing a karaoke night here at the station from 6 to 8. That's on a Sunday as well. So there's plenty of stuff for you guys to do. Catch up with us in these streets. Also, if you want to catch up with me and know what I'm doing outside of the station, you want to, you know, head on over to my IG, Major Mel Funks, MajorMelFunx. That's where I pretty much keep everything updated. But let's get back to some more music. We're going to keep it like two Fonzies. And what's Fonzie? He's cool. And you guys are so cool for letting me do this. We're going to just ride the rest of this show out. There's about 20 minutes left. I just want to say thank you. And if I don't get to say bye, bye. Nah, I'm just joking. 2 weeks from now, I will catch you guys. All right. Stay locked in. I got DJ Abel after me, Dancing with Friends. Stay tuned for that. Always a good time. My show bro here.

We here at Freeform Portland acknowledge the land we occupy as residents is unceded Indigenous land. We acknowledge we reside on the ancestral lands of the Cowlitz, Multnomah, Kathlamet, Clackamas, Tumwater, Tualatin Kalapuya, Wasco, Malala, Watlala, Bands of the Chinook, and so many other nations who made this area their home. In addition to the federally recognized tribes mentioned, we also acknowledge the presence of numerous unrecognized tribes and Indigenous groups whose stories also demand our attention. We acknowledge knowing a mere recognition of the local peoples that have inhabited this space before us is not enough. We are committed to learning the history of the Indigenous people who lived here in the past, as well as learning about the Indigenous communities living in Oregon today. For more information and to read our full statement, please visit freeformportland.org/landback.

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This is Freeform Portland. I am DJ Abel. Big shout out to Major Mel for a fantastic show. What a great way to enjoy this beautiful Sunday. We're going to keep the vibes here rolling on Dancing with Friends. Jumping right into the mix. Hope you enjoy. We've got 2 hours of chilled grooves just for you.

Yes, there we are. Thank y'all so much for chilling with me here on Freeform Portland. I am DJ A Bell. This is Dancing with Friends. Right now, we are checking out the Soul Mechanics with The City Never Sleeps. New tunes on the Pearly label. Before that, we heard from Sean McCabe with Overflow. In front of that, Hollow with Spirits. And we kicked off the top of the set with AM2 Unity Pit, the Asa Tate remix. Bringing you some fresh new tunes, serving them up hot and fresh, just for you. Dancing with Friends, that's what we do here. So thank you so much for sticking with us here. In good times, in bad, in sickness, in health, we've got good music, good feel, and good vibe for you. Hope you enjoy. Gonna keep bringing you that music right here on Freeform Portland.

Thanks for chilling right here on Freeform Portland. I'm DJ A Bell. This is Dancing with Friends. Right now we're listening to Andre Zimmer with The Way You Make Me Feel. In front of that we had DeJules with Let's Go. We heard from Tuchilo with It's Not Over. And just wanted to take also a second to say head on over to freeformportland.org and check out what we've got going on. We've got a lot of events. We are not only doing some fantastic DJ events this month that you can come and check us out in person, but we've got all sorts of things in store, including a Design Week open house and an record sale, both coming up in October. 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So check it out, freeformportland.org. We've got all different sorts of stuff going on, and we'd like for you to be part of it. So check it out. 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

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Keep it rocking right here on Freeform Portland with me, DJ Abel, and the rest of our all-volunteer DJs. We do this 24-7. I'm here up until the 6 o'clock hour, at which point we will have another fantastic DJ. You can learn more about the station at freeformportland.org. Until then, enjoy the show.